time has come when we may run to the hills, to the mills, in search for a thing we call fun. But we've got to get it on so we can live long, grow strong, and truly belong to a race or equal. The creator will never, never need a sequel. So we ask you all to join us in the universe of prayer. Every man.

0: 95.9
1: Rock and Pop.
2: Hallelujah! They call me Casper, not the friendly ghost, but the Holy Ghost. Day, and I'm here